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1: 57 UP 2675, need to go switch 5 to 116 to 116 to move the can over.
2: What job is this, over?
1: Can you repeat that?
2: Job is this, what route's about, over?
1: Yeah, we're the YRV 26.
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2: Attention, going the long way. Over. They still got the RVSP and 116.
1: Going along.
2: That's out. You need the light at 103, over?

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Making this move before it did it, so as soon as that time's out, I should get light there at 75. It should hopefully be just a moment, over.

I put a ticket in, I didn't even know if he talked to you.

0: 7, UP 2675, over. 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Over.
1: Okay. 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
0: Thanks, guys. Here we go.
1: 26 out.

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UP detector, milepost 111.0, track 2, detector working.

detector, milepost 1, 1, 2, 3, track 2, no defects, total axle 4, 0, 8, temperature 9, 1, degrees, detector out.

detector, milepost 111.0. Track 2. No defects. Total axle 408. Detector out.

0: 57, over.
1: 57, UP6075, over.
0: Go ahead, over. UP6075, go ahead, over.
1: Yeah, I wanted to see if I could get a little more information out of you, if I could, about how we're going to handle this move. Nine didn't give us a whole lot of info. How far down do you want us to pull down to get this lead motor set out there, over?
0: You're supposed to bring it up to May 1 on 102. So bring it up to RV102. Roundhouse is supposed to be standing by. It says you're supposed to cut off your leader, and your second unit is going to be the leader, and then the roundhouse will assist you guys at the Lincoln.
1: All I heard out of that was pulling down to 102 to do the move, and that roundhouse to be out to assist. Over.

0: now. Don't hurry.
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0: For at least an hour.

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1: Hey, I'm going to send the LI number 17530 over your PTC. It's in regards to the fare between milepost 124.75 and milepost 125.30. And for you guys to be a lookout on traffic and extra browsing whistles. Over.

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0: You guys good for Main 2, Bowman to Colfax, over?
1: No, we are not, over.
0: Alright, copy, here comes your light, we'll keep you on Main 1, over.
1: Alright, copy that, here we go, thank you.
0: Dispatch up.
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3: When you guys get all brief with the roundhouse and Katie and everybody, give me a holler when you guys get that unit chopped off and ready for lights towards 115, okay? Over.
2: Tom, I couldn't hear you. My speaker cut out. Over.
3: You guys, when you get up there and get briefed with everyone and you guys are ready to come off with that leader, just give me a holler. Over.
2: Copy that. We'll come up and talk to Roundhouse. Are we coming off with the leader or is somebody else coming off with the leader? Over.
3: I think Cade and the Rothbach crew are going to be out there and they're going to take that leader to 115. Just give me a holler when you guys got everything situated and ready, or just tell them to holler at me. Over.
2: Copy that. Over.

0: Outbound crew calling the ZBRLC. Come in, Rodney.
1: Go ahead.
0: Hey, whenever you guys are ready, we are ready. We'll meet you at the pad.
1: Okay, yeah, we're just, looks like we might have some switches happening here. We should be pulling off the Y any second.
0: All right, sounds good. How are supplies?
1: Supplies are good. You know what? Yes, you'll be good.
0: Okay, good supplies, thanks.
2: I'm going to separate. We have to do it over paper. So it's going to be, I'll go slow, but it's BLA number 17530. And it just states approach the county fair, mile post 124.75, mile post 125.30. So it's down for pedestrian

0: is mechanical to the 6075.
1: 6075, over.
0: Yes, sir. I'm back here by your remotes right now. Is it okay for me to get up there and start changing the link?
1: Yes, sir. You're all good. Engineer's delinking right now. Over.
0: Copy that.

0: this is mechanical to the 6075.
1: AP 6075.
0: Yes, sir. I'm done on your DPU remotes. I've got it set up as linked to the 2531, same as.
1: Okay. Yeah. Well. Anyway. Yeah. Because we're getting ready to cut the 6075 way to go to the house. So.
0: Okay. Yeah. Yeah. You can go ahead and cut that off, and when you do set up the link, the remotes are ready for you.
1: Okay. That's gonna be somebody else. But yeah.
0: Okay.

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1: UP detector, milepost 112.0, track 1, no defects, total axle 6, 4, temperature 9 degrees, detector out.
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0: Press 257, UP7086. Over. Press 257 to UP7086. Over. Are you on the move? Over.
1: No, we're not. Right before you gave us signals, my engineer needed to go to the second unit. So as soon as he gets back up here, and that's kind of tight. How long until we can get another signal?

0: 7086. Over. Are you on the move? Over.
1: No, we're not. Right before you gave us signals, my engineer needed to go to the second unit, so as soon as he gets back up here, and that's kind of tight. How long until we can get another signal?
0: Then you'll be on the move there, I guess, when the engineer gets back from the second unit. All right, guys, here we go. Dispatch out.
1: And are we going to get another signal before we get down?
0: You will, guys. Over. Just take what you have for now to get you up to the door. You will. Just light power going into 115. Over.
1: Okay, thank you.

0: Yeah, we're linking up here, but we need somebody back there to arm the telly for us here.
1: That's the car department.
0: Oh, okay. What channel are they on?
1: Probably 886.
0: Thank you.
1: They're trying to get you taken care of there. I'll find a union man over.
0: All right, thank you, sir.

So I send a work train over. Guys, you guys know the dope on the thing. You guys are supposed to ride that light power to Rojo, correct? Over.

0: Yeah, it's to you, man. Let me know when you're ready for a poke.
1: Oh, you're talking to the one on Main 1.
0: I'm sorry, Main 1.
2: Yeah, go ahead, D-Train on 1.
3: Yeah, Reginald says today, you have Main Check 1 here.
2: Can you hit it again, please?

All right, got it, sir. All right. Yeah, we can do that to the one.

0: contact. We open. I'm clear the red zone.
1: Alright, clear the red zone. Hancock opens. Thank you for your help. Appreciate it.
0: Oh, no problem.

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1: Dispatcher, ZG2LT, over.
0: Go ahead, over.
1: Yeah, I'd like to get TCS 9040 changed to read to UP 2531 west, over.
0: Yep, I show TCS 9040, do you show that change to read to UP 2531, over.
1: Copy that, TCS shows change to UP 2531, over.
0: All correct, and then guys, I'm guessing that unit you have now, PTC is working properly, correct, and operative? All correct, over.
1: Ready to go 5 minutes, over.
0: Ready to go 5 minutes, I understand that PTC is on an operative now, correct, on that new unit, the UP2531, correct, over?
1: We're getting it logged in and all of our testing done with it at the moment, over.
0: Let me know, make sure when you're ready to go and make sure it's operative and working and we're good to go. Thank you.
1: Copy that, we'll do 2531 out.

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1: Yeah, dispatch UP 7086 south, over.
0: Go ahead, over.
1: New crude on board, ready to go.
0: There we go. Signal location, dispatch out.

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0: Alright, I send 742, all stop, depot track 3, engineer's permission to take flight back RV-990. Alright, timing that out now. Yeah, thank you, over.
1: All correct, have a good one.
0: Yeah, you too, thanks.

0: 57, over.
1: 57, UP2531 on the move. PTC is working as it's supposed to, over.
0: Understand. Operative on the move, and PTC is working as intended, correct, over.
1: All correct, over.
0: You guys dispatch out.
1: 2531 out.

Yeah, 560P2646, over. Did you guys get the light there, over?

U2 detector. Milepost 97.7. Track 2. No defect. Total axle 6.46. Frame speed 3.7. MPH temperature 8.5 degrees. Detector out.

UT detector, milepost 97.7, track 1, no defect, total axle 402, frame speed 36, MPH temperature 86 degrees, detector out.

0: 6531 West approach 949, main track 1 out.
1: EBS at 62, over.
0: Five seven UP 6075, the RV 26 here on 115. Need to go to the house. Switch 5 when we can.
1: Just out of 115, correct? 115 to the house?
0: Correct. 115 to the house.
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2: All right, 9749, exchange now be addressed to you, BNSF 7603, over. That is correct, over.
0: Copy, all correct.
2: Giant there, which way are you coming out of the yard? Are you coming out of RD2? Over.
0: Correct, over, RD2.
2: Okay, yeah, I can get you started, so yeah, you can come on down. Watch for your lights, we'll go signal indication, over.
0: Copy that, watch the lights.
2: Thank you, actually I forgot, can you train at all any high lights, over?
0: Not keep training no high lights, over.
2: Not a key, no highlights. Okay, perfect. Yeah, here we go. Thanks, over.

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1: 2531, over.
0: Hey, you want to go home today or tomorrow morning?
1: We'll go tomorrow morning, over.
0: Hey, copy that.
1: 2531 out.

to dispatch 6-2, calling Amtrak 749, protected one track at Sassoon. Over. Yeah, thank you. Dispatch out. And dispatch 6-2, calling Amtrak 744, protected two track at Davis. Over. All correct, thank you.

2, calling Amtrak 749, protected one track at Sassoon. Over. Yeah, thank you. Watch out. And that's about 6-2, calling Amtrak 744, protected two-track at Davis. Over. All correct, thank you. Watch out.

Detector out.

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1: Check, check the 44 address here. People stuck in the track approximately
0: 7 Amtrak 749, I said 12 emergency, vehicle on the tracks. Or 744, sorry. Vehicle on tracks, about Mount 79.0, and he said foul and bolt tracks, over.
1: Yeah, that's correct. You can take care of the police at the crossing over. It looks like you're in the highway control.
0: Okay, looks like locals might be on the scene already. And were you able to get stopped short of them, over?
1: I was.
0: Charlie Romeo 105, and then, can you tell, is it actually high centered out there, or is it just stopped in the crossing, over?
1: Yep, I'm 100% high centered in the rear axle. Rear axle is on one of my rails here on A2, and front axle.
0: It definitely is high-centered. Okay, yep, I will get RMCC notified. We'll get people heading that way. So, yeah, just stop, remain stop until advised. And then I also do have your adjacent tracks protected as well since you went to emergency, over.
1: All right, copy that. Stop, remain stop, until advised. Adjacent tracks protected.
0: Yeah, I'll start timing that out there just in case, and then, yeah, I'll keep you updated, over.
1: Yep,
0: gotcha. Yep, betcha.

0: electric RE here, or is that?
1: All right, sir.

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It's going to be a while until they clear it.

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Came around the corner too fast. Got high rail. Okay, I got MTN notified. He's getting a track inspector heading that way. So, yeah, as soon as I know more, I'll keep you updated. But, yeah, once we get everything checked out, we'll get you going over.

0: 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Over.
1: Romeo Victor Delta the 11th, over.

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So I'll let RMCC know, and yeah, we'll keep you updated. Over.

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1: 2675, go ahead, over.
0: Yeah, guys, just checking. Did you guys receive form C number 17765, over?
1: Got it, that bus is scheduled for car.
0: Alright, thank you there, over.
2: 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Total axle 480, frame speed 42 mph, temperature 80 degrees. Detector out.

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1: UP 2675, over.
0: 2675, go ahead, over.
1: Just calling, got an update. Had a car hazmat transfer from 107 to 108 in our contact at it thing. It's just good to give you a call, over.
0: All right, understood. Your record train list has been updated and you got it reflected, correct there, over?
1: That is correct, over.
0: Right on, appreciate the heads up, over.
1: Yeah, hey 57, this is the engineer. So that new footage is 8026. We should fit the sidings all the way, but it's just going to be really tight with that extra 93 feet.
0: All right, understood, appreciate the heads up. Just let you know, got a little bit of congestion ahead of you between Elk Grove and Town Spur, so if you see some color at Polk, that's what's going on, over. It's Metro.
1: 2695 out.
2: 262, over.

confirm no injuries, crew or passengers, over.

Roger, 257, EPA 480, over. Hey guys, near PTC on the Sacramento sub, do you see BLI form A number 17548, over?

flag displayed, over. All right, sure that read back 17548, okay to 2015, 2015, TJH, over. Correct, thank you, over.

the letter of the law for 8 hours rest, you have to get into Auburn by 9:41.

Call out when that derail is down and you are lined for the ramp. Over.

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Don't come into Desert 5 until I tell you.

really all these have to happen in Mexico, that's the total year. But, you know, realistically, 941, we have to depart right now for Auburn, right?

0: Highway Patrol and firefighters are on the lead as well. Just in custody of the elder. Okay, copy that. Yeah, they didn't really want to talk to us either. As far as I know, they didn't even report to RMCC, so it's darker outside. Why would it?
1: I think it's the last time I had one up here.
0: That goes off a pretty good stretch. Well, ship out those signs, so they'll have to put a new one.
1: Well, I'll see you in just a minute. I'm about to
0: try to go
1: there.
0: All right, got it. We're almost on the road. And they're getting a mile away from the road itself. So, my conductor's out there, though.
2: That needs a route, or 751, so I'll just have you follow.

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Got a preference, two-track or the inside at Emeryville? Is there right now. 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

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Good set, release over. Good release, Hollow Flash 2, good morning, Sean Rivero. 751, good luck, great set,

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0: Martinez, all tracks inspected, good for max, over. And your employee ID, over. Okay, I'll let him go, thank you, over. Yeah. Here we go, 744, signal location, all clear ahead, over.
1: Okay, 744, 744 out.

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0: you yet.
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0: No. Also, it was not on a cross street, so it was a double lock, so.
1: Oh, yeah, that was not a
0: Yeah, well, we did an easier departure, so I hope you guys get home nice and safe there, Jeff.
1: Good rest your night in sunny, beautiful office.

0: sir.
1: 1 minute 30 is the second. 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
0: Oh, no. Really? You didn't have to stop at all for us?
1: We did. And then we followed you super slow, too.
0: That's crazy. Well, go enjoy the rest of your night with your wife.
1: No, they'll be asleep, man. It's just going to be me and video games.
0: Oh, that's honestly even better. No one's to come and ask you if you're done yet.
1: That's right.
0: All right, brother. Have a good night.
1: All right, have a good day.
2: Bedroom 718. Hearing no issues with your ETA for the BN. They're deciding whether to take your 7719. Well, if the screens are correct, it's just left Stockton.

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1: 8480, over.
0: 8480, go ahead, over.
1: This is Chick, and we talked to the previous dispatcher, trying to wire the locomotive.
0: All right, seemed to like to come back at F-180 to get you across sack to sack, then come down the valley, over. All right, would the engineer be able to fly to back the light at control point F-180, over? All right, light coming on down. If you could, please let me know when you get stopped. I would appreciate it there, over. Alright, appreciate it. Yeah, sorry, second shift didn't say anything about that, so appreciate you giving me a heads up, over. Fair enough there, over. Is that true?

Will they be able to work two-track, or either way, I guess, once you leave, they can work it? Copy that, over.

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Train speed 7.8. MPH temperature 7.6 degrees. Detector out.

5-6, over. 5-9, over. Sure, it doesn't show anything, over. Waiting for the BN to get you across here, hopefully soon they'll try and get them to light you up.

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1: Okay,
0: 751,
1: over.
0: Protector 2, or I'm sorry, Protector Track 1, Sassoon, over.
1: Copy, Track
0: 751
1: is Protector Main 1,
0: Sassoon.
1: Thank you, over.
0: That's correct,
2: shut down. Dispatcher 257, over.
1: 8480, all red, all red.
3: Right, get the switch bent. Negative, not me, but advanced approach.
1: Here we go, thank you, sir.
0: Thank you.
1: And then 5-7, after this, just straight to switch 5.
3: Alright, sounds like a plan.
0: Appreciate it, over.
1: No problem, thank you.

Thanks. Have a safe night. 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Okay.

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1: Advance approach, 744. Hey, Liam, we were doing 79.
0: I like slowed like a little bit, but yeah, I was off. I was pretty close to doing track speed when I plugged it over.
2: One,

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1: Six, train speed 49, MPH, temperature 75 degrees, detector out.
0: LCLT coming at you. Petra.
2: 744, diversion clear, let's roll 14, over.
3: Diversion clear, roll.

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1: CP 2646, calling to see if we can get one more light so we can get it to that pad.
0: Most certainly, over.
1: Oh, there it is, thanks, sir.

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Track 2. Detector working. UP detector, milepost 111.0. Track 2. No defects, total axles 2, 3. Detector out.

0: 7 EPH-099, over. Patrick 257 EPH-099, over.
1: 1, 2, point 3, track 2.
2: 2.
1: UP detector, milepost. 1, 1, 2, point 3, track 2, no defects, total axle, 2, 4, temperature, 7, 7 degrees, detector out.
0: 8099, over.
3: 099.
0: Yeah, just checking, did you guys just receive form C number 17800, over?
3: That car update, TTZX863099-56.
0: All right, just want to double check. Appreciate it, over.
4: TTZF.
0: Metro.
4: TTZF, go. UP, PTC desk, over. UP, PTC desk, over. UP, PTC desk, over. UP, PTC desk, over. Desk out.

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1: Protected trap 1 Martinez over.
0: Correct. Dispatch out.
2: 8 degrees. Detector out.

0: Yeah, I talked to 751 before entering Martinez. Over.
1: Dispatcher 257. Over. Got one coming up for a crew change on the one track here. Once they get stopped here, let me talk with them about getting back the light and then get you out of switch 5. Over. Switch home.
2: Let's just sit here for a minute. Coming to a stop down. Trying to tell 5-7.
1: EP 2646, stand by here if you could. Just let me know when you get stopped. Over.
2: All on stop, 5-7.
1: Engineer's permission to take back the light at control point RV104. Over.
2: That's correct. You have engineer's permission to take the light back at RV104. Over.
1: All right. Thank you. Light coming on down. Appreciate it. Power at switch 5. As soon as the light times out, it'll get you out and over to 116. Over. Thank you, and thank you, B2646. Over.

0: Ice Ferries to the outbound crew, over.
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0: Yeah, all you guys will probably need is this.
1: Alright, cool. 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
1: Yeah, UP 2646, I train, over.
0: You can go ahead there, over.
1: Yeah, I'll bound on board, ready to go when you take us.
0: I got some power coming out of switch 5, that's going to be heading for 116. Once they're moving east here, I'll get your lights behind them, over.
1: Waiting on power, thanks.
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three, two, detector, milepost, 116.8. Three, two, detector, milepost, 116.8. No defect. Total axle, 6, same speed, 4, M2, 8, temperature, 8, 6 degrees. Detector, out.

thing as last time, my Annie is loaded. 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
0: Hey guys, just a heads up. Once you're done putting away that power, do not tie up. Looks like we're going to need your help to put away power on this MWCRBC when they get to Roseville, over.
1: Okay.
0: Appreciate it. Ms. Metro?
2: Amtrak's going to be coming off and then try and get you across the diamond there, over. 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
1: T detector, mile post, 1.1.0. Track 2, no defects, total axle, 4.0. 6, detector out.

UP detector milepost 112.3 track 2 no defects total axle 406 temperature 75 degrees detector out

detector, milepost, 116.8, no defect, total axle, 254, same speed, 41, MPH, temperature, 84 degrees, detector, out.

0: 748, over. Dispatch, ramp check, 748, over.
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0: 748. 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
2: Go for length of gatehouse, over. Sir, got you coming into 101 at 85. Come on into track 803. We will count you down to a stop and take over. All correct, that derail is dirty at 85. You should line for your movie, double 6 points on entry.

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1: Yeah, I-Train 9, try a different tower.
0: Are you guys good for 2-track Bowman to Colfax, over?
1: Negative 2646 is not good for 2-track.
0: Do that. Thank you. Spot out.

2 detector, milepost 9, 7.7, track 1, no defect, total axle 3, 2, 8, frame speed 3, 2 mph, temperature 7, 2 degrees, detector out.

0: Dispatcher 257, over.
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1: I'm on board, ready to go.
0: Alright, get your lights to start out here. I do have one going in at Citrus, so once they clear, you'll get some more favorable lights, over.
1: Alright, copy that, here we go, out.

0: 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Aftrack 748, what was that again, sorry?
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0: 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Here comes remote authority to pass, main 2, depot 6, train ahead, over.
1: Alright, thank you very much,
0: appreciate the help,
1: have a good
0: night. Thanks a lot, dispatch out.
1: Track 748, we have authority number 0-85, by RB990, main 2 to depot track 6 west. We have authority to pass number 0-85, authority for main track 2 to 6 east with the train ahead, over. You got it. Alrighty, Amtrak 748, qualified conductor on the point, back up, 8 cars to the derail, over.
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Back 2, no defect. Total axle 220. Frame speed 48 mph. Temperature 70 degrees. Detector out.

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1: 62, Amtrak 704, all stops, 989, good traffic 4, you have engine permission to take to the back, over.
0: Harvey 989, engineer's first take down the line, all stopped, over.
1: That is all correct, sir.
0: Thank you. 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
1: Detector, milepost 97.7, track 1, no defect. Total axle 254, train speed 46, MPH, temperature 71 degrees. Detector out.

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1: Excellent, we are in UP 5841, looking to go switch 5 to 116116.
0: All right, look for lights, get you started in the game here, over.

Yes, see when you guys are leaving.

Chase back there at 10.86. Did you see anything wrong there as far as the crossing?

0: Dispatcher 257, UP 6617, over.
1: 6617, over.
0: Yeah, guys, engineer's permission to take back the light on the Fresno sub at control point SP039, over. Yeah, that is Sam Papa 039, correct, over?
1: That is correct, over.
0: Alright, thank you. Light coming on down, appreciate it. Got RMCC saying fire department's out there battling a fire, so they requested train traffic stop, so appreciate it, they're over.
1: Alright, stop it for the man in red. It's open there, over.
0: That's correct. Are you planning to stop up at RB093, over?
1: That is correct, over.
0: Alright, yeah, if you could just let me know when you get stopped, I would appreciate it, over.
1: We'll phone you up as soon as we stop, over.
0: Alright, thank you. Dispatcher out.
1: 6617 out.

2, detector, milepost, 1, 6.8, no defect, total axle, 5, 9, 8, change speed, 3, 7, atmosphere, 8, temperature, 8, 2 degrees, detector, out.

Total axle 4, 3, 8. Train speed 4, 2 mph. Temperature 6, 8 degrees. Detector out.

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1: I'll stop here, ERV 093,
0: alright, appreciate it. As soon as I get an update, I'll let you know, over.
1: Alright, we'll kick our feet up, maybe start a movie, start a show, and go from there, over.
0: Sounds good, appreciate it, over.

0: Dispatcher 257, over.
1: Yeah, 57, 26 job, over.
0: 26 job, go ahead, over.
1: Yeah, 26, coming out, switch 5, go to Antelope, over.
0: All right, getting switches Bentley for light here shortly, over.

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Are you behind six cars to pick up truck six to sighting? Are you sure how many cars you're picking up? 32 in the sighting. 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That's correct. Paper, list is on the printer. 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Just

0: P detector, milepost 97.7, track 2, no defect, total axle 440, train speed 4.5 mph, temperature 6.7 degrees, detector out.
1: Yeah, that's right. Axle 24 from head, and then axle 331, 332, 333, 334 from head, over.

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Fine, all right. 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

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I guess you guys can pull ahead 10 mph to those cars. 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

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Over. Thank you, dispatcher out.

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Okay, copy.

0: 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Lights, get you moving there, over.
1: Ready, Luke, goodbye.
0: That's about you.
2: 95-7 is still there.
0: Still here, over.
2: Hey, it's the YRV-36. 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
0: All right, look for lights, get you moving there, over.
2: Thank you, sir, over.
0: Well, that's about you.

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No defect. Total axle 328. Train speed 51. MPH temperature 68 degrees. Detector out.

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0: Orville says calm before you do any work at Bahia, over.
1: That? 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
0: Yeah, Orville said, just call him, make him, call him and, discuss your work before you do anything at Bahia.
1: Alright, we'll do.
0: Bahia, touch up.
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1: Alright, are you guys going to get across Diamond and then pick him up, or where do you want to do that, over? Somewhere south of SD 088, south of Hunter Street, over.

Yeah, if you can. 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But got one I'd like to get going after you come south. Over.

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No defect. Total axle 336. Train speed 47. MPH temperature 66 degrees. Detector out.

Dispatcher 256, over. 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

0: detector.
1: Yes, sir. Got you coming on into 101. Pull on down towards Rock Road. Get you a light at 87 towards the main. And get that set out and get you on your way over. UL is dirty. I got a conductor standing there ready to count you down. Over. 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

0: 3, over. 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
1: Yes, that was,
0: yeah, I guess I didn't catch that. 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
1: UP 7746.
0: 7746, go ahead, over.
1: Yeah, we're ready to park RH1 and head down and get our train. It's at 306.
0: Alright, as far as I can figure, you just said you're coming out of Switch 5, but I have no idea where you're going, over.
1: Down to Antelope.
0: Alright. Get your lights, get you moving there, over.
1: Copy that, thank you.
0: Dispatch home.

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1: Yeah, good morning, dispatch. This is BNSF 7603 East, over.
0: Go ahead, over.
1: All right, out port on board and ready to depart. Depart in signal indication.
0: Signal indication, there, over.
1: All right, here we go. Appreciate it.
0: Dispatcher.

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1: UP detector, milepost 111.0, track 2. No defects, total axles 335. Detector out.

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0: You need that Bowman churn, over.
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1: I'll keep it coming there. I'll get you some more headroom there. System's not lining yet, so more lights coming over.

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Signal indication, which train like me, over. At 4833, okay. Signal indication, over.

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1: EP 5785 East, over.
0: Is that 5785 East?
1: That's correct, over.
0: What you need, boss?
1: Hey, just leaving here out of Roseboro. We are good for two track, if you don't mind letting 9 know for us as well, over.
0: Will do, man. Thank you. Have a good day.
1: Hey, thank you.
2: PTC
3: Jazz,
2: over.
3: Yeah, PTC Jazz, EP 7746, over.
2: 7746, may I have your PTC, over?
3: PTCS 1470, over.
0: RBOA, you got a copy?
3: Yes.
0: Everything should be right with your confidence now. Just hit refresh or whatever you got to do, but it should be showing on there. It's all on the BU, everything.
3: Hang on, I got a hand punch a bunch of stuff to get out of the screen, so.
0: Yeah, no problem.

0: T-746. Are you having pause?
1: I'm refreshing it right now. The consist wasn't updating. It was just stars and all the calls.

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I've got stars in all columns.

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0: 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And it was set. I'm not sure if that needs to be a yes or a no, over.
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0: So, go ahead and go to the next screen, over.
1: The accept screen.
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1: ET 7746, I've checked everything for your consist. 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
1: All right, see you. 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
3: Yes, sir. Detector, milepost 111.0. Track 2. 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
2: Hey, keep going to Kish. Thank you much, over. Have a good morning.

Yeah, guys, did you get another repeat Hot Wheels? Over.

that. Now this is, you had one earlier, and this is hidden for the same one. Is it hidden for your locomotive or? What equipment is it hitting over? That's ETRX 370632 over.

Telling you that you need to stop and inspect. Are you guys in an area where you can do an inspection and potentially a 6.6? Are you in an area where that would be possible? Over.

if you want to let me know which find where you inspect. If it is a spot where you can do a 6.6, let me know. We'll comply with SSI item 13.1, part F, on this. And then, like I said, it's a hot wheel, so I guess let me know what you find, and we'll go from there with the process is for a hot wheel. Thank you.

Say that again, over. Towards the short link, here we go, signal location, over. Something, so that's out.

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1: Ready to depart.
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1: 8636,
0: following the MFRV through Elvis, they're coming through RV092 now, over.
1: Sorry, I had the horn going off right there. Can you say that again?
0: You're following the MFRV at East Elvis RV092. They're going through there now, so you'll go behind them there, over.
1: Okay, following the MFRV through Elvis.
0: This is that tower.

UT detector, milepost 97.7, track 1, no defect, total axle 650, train speed 4.5 mph, temperature 6.7 degrees, detector out.

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No defect. Total axle 408. Train speed 2.5 mph. Temperature 6.6 degrees. Detector out.

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0: 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Kilo Dispatcher, 6-2, over.
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0: kind of breaking up there. 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Over.
1: Copy on the flash two, the marker's up.
0: You're in a position where you can do a 6.6, over. The 6617 permission to make a backup, over. 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At

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UP detector, milepost 97.7, track 2, no defect, total axle 5, 4, 8, train speed 1, 1, mph, temperature 6, 6 degrees, detector out.

detector, milepost, 116.8, no defect, total axle, 850, same speed, 4, 1, M28, temperature, 7, 8 degrees, detector, out.

Give me a Thatcher 60 over. I do not need a back. You can keep it over.

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1: Rail eastbound, 55, over.

Bluetooth detector. Milepost 9.7. Track 1. No defect. Total axle 3.82. Frame speed 4.4. MPH temperature 6.7 degrees. Detector out.

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0: you, AmTrak 11, over. The westernmost train there on 6, can you see what their leader is? It's going to be AmTrak 727, the first one that would head west out of 6, over.
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1: UP 6886, over.
0: 6886, you ready to roll?
1: Yeah, just about, went on the pilot, about 10 minutes, and then we'll be ready to roll.
0: I got a big dog pulling into the yard there. Once they're clear, we'll get you signals.
1: All right, copy that.
0: Thank you.

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2: ETC detector, milepost 97.7, track 1, no defect. Total axle 488, train speed 34, mph, temperature 68 degrees, detector out.
0: Okay, Flyer, give me a few minutes here. I got to get a couple trains by and then I'll get you rolling to 2 track Elk Grove.
1: Okay, after a few or a couple.
0: Thank you.

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1: Eastbound.
0: Hold off, line us out until we...

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0: 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Are you a key train, over?
1: No key train today, and our length is 5886.
0: 5886. What's your loads, empties, and tons, over?
1: Okay, we got 83 cars. Our loads, 4 loads, empty, 79 empty, and 3253 in tons, over.
0: I have 4 loads, 79 empty, 3263 on the tonnage, over.
1: That's all correct, over.
0: Got it. For some reason it was way off. Do you guys have any issues making a meet at like Del Paso or Pleasant Grove?
1: No, that would be just fine.
0: Yep. That sounds good. Plan on in and out there at South Sac, and then we'll keep it going up to either Del Paso or Pleasant Grove for Westbound, over.
1: Okay, sir. Thanks for the heads up.

we have check 11, over. Spot 1 at Davis, you're going to be on 2 after Davis. Do you want to go to 1 and then back to 2, over? You'll be protected number 2 check at Davis, then, over. Aces, that's out.

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1: Error and rock.
0: All right. That double green train's almost in the clear. You should get a better color there in a few minutes.
1: I look for better color.
2: 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Total axle 244, train speed 66, MPH temperature 67 degrees. Detector out.

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0: The brake cylinder should be red. 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
1: Yeah, it seems set up to me. 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
1: All right, 702, you just said you release level class 2. Good markers on the rear. Handbrake is released.
2: 702, level class 2. 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Markers on the rear.
1: Start stop isolate. 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
2: Yes.
1: All right, copy.

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0: Yeah, when you get to town, can you take the antelope there? I got some power boost I need to get to the house.
2: Alright, when we get there, take the antelope. Thank you for the heads up, over.
0: Thank you, budget out.

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1: South back to back there, and then you said the signal's dark at the siding. 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
2: Detector, milepost 116.8, no defect. Total axle 450, same speed 37, M28, temperature 75 degrees. Detector out.

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0: You guys gonna get on a move, or should I run this power?
1: Tim Krug, or Switch Krug got in front of us. He's on the other channel talking to him, see if that's clear for us. Give me a second, I'll let you know. Alright, we gonna be able to go, or do you need to get the light back?
2: Over.

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A detector, milepost, 1, 1, 2, 3, track 2, no defects, total axle, 2, 4, 4, temperature, 6, 9 degrees, detector out.

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0: 727, good stack of release. 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
1: Amtrak 727, highball class 2, good markers on the rear, take out.
0: And Mike, are you just trying to get a hold of 6-2 to change the paperwork, over?
1: That's correct.
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2: Track 727, go ahead, over.
0: Now, when you get a chance, can you change my TCS number 2239 from the CDTX 2003
2: to CDTX 2012, over. This is TCS number 2239, change to CDTX 2012, over.
0: Alright, understand TCS number 2239, okay to change to read the CDTX 2012, appreciate it.
2: Alright, thanks, so that's out.

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1: Three, three, south, approach our VP 107, west of the other wall, yeah.

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1: 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Fuck the hell, man.

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Detector out.

0: All right, Trent, calling the outbound.
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1: All right, copy that. 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
0: Copy that.

0: 727-80, you got a full set, I'll be out of the cab for a minute. All locked in, no changes.
1: You able to go to track Bowman into Colfax?
0: Yeah, that's correct. Over.
1: I'll let him know. Thank you.
0: Thank you. 5812 out.
2: Rouge Point Detector, milepost 116.8, no defect. Total axle 342, same speed 41, M28, temperature 77 degrees. Detector out.
3: 48.0.
2: No defect. Total axle 382, temperature 69 degrees, detector out.

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1: 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We're not making speed. 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

2, detector, milepost, 9, 7, point, hold reset, total axle, 6, 4, train, speed, 4, 8, MPH, temperature, 6, 6 degrees, detector, out.

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Check one. 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

0: I'll control a DPU, the 8668, if it's loading or not. We're not making speed coming up the hill like we should.
1: I'll try to pull it up, but it's not likely. Stand by.
2: Alright. Oh yeah, we're gonna catch it.
0: Oh yeah.
3: Dispatcher 9, over.
0: Hey 9, 8, or 6886, over.
3: 886, get over.
0: Do you want us to stop and drop conductor off here at Newcastle so we can check out that mid or try to make it up to Colfax?
3: Make it up to Colfax just because I got Amtrak 729 departing here in about 30 minutes, over.
0: Alright, we'll keep pulling.
1: Hey there, 6886, over.
0: 6886, over.
1: It is not, and has not, loaded since midnight, or since ever, I guess.
0: Okay, copy that, I see.
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1: Well, it says it's online, but I don't have any false. It hasn't talked to me since yesterday. So I don't know.
0: Okay, we'll get up to Colfax and have our conductor go back there and check it out. Maybe give you a call back here in about an hour.
1: Yeah, keep going. I check ME cables too, you know, make sure they got them plugged in right.
0: All right, thank you, sir. Appreciate it.
1: All right, thank you.
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4: 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No defects. Total axles 609. Detector out.
0: No, Kyle's right in the middle.

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1: 9633, we'll be ready in a couple minutes, over.
0: Alright, thank you. Here we go.
2: Sector, milepost, 112.3, track 2, no defects, total axle, 610, temperature, 69 degrees, detector out.

0: Right, over.
1: Fresh Rangers, 5812, over.
0: Yeah, 5812, good over.
1: Hey, you think by chance you can run us up to one, bomb into Colfax, so we can get alongside that, that train ahead that's got the GPU issues, we can help them out there, over.
0: That's fine, RVNP, I'll run you guys main one to look for the Bowman turnover. RVNP, that's fine. I'll cross you guys over at Bowman, over.

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1: Yeah, I'd like to go switch 5 for Antelope if we can.
0: All right, here we go.

UT detector, milepost 97.7, track 1, no defect, total axle 450, frame speed 48, MPH temperature 68 degrees, detector out.

0: 929, over.
1: Correct, 729, over.
0: 729, good, over.
1: Yeah, good morning, ready to depart here.
0: 20 for you to see here at 124, he's just about there, and then look for lights to depart, over.
1: Stay behind one,

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1.8 more per set. Total axle 398. Same speed 38. Temperature 78 degrees. Detector out.

0: Dispatcher 260, over. Dispatcher 260, over.
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0: 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Maybe ready to depart around 0900, over. Off and clear there, Neil.
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check, check, radio check. All right. I'll get back to you on tie-up location. I just got a light for the eastbound there, 193, so it should be moving momentarily. 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

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Point 3, track 2, no defects, total axle 2, 4, temperature 7, 1, degrees, detector out.

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2: 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Post 111.0. 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Detector out.

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1: Yeah, looks like red Rockland.
0: Trap 1. No.
1: Red Rockland.
0: Total axle 2, 4. Frame speed 7, 8. MPH temperature 6.
1: Roger that crossing clear.

0: I'm almost thinking it might be worth going and fast that second crossing. Once you come out with those four pulls, I think you'd be on the other one. I guess let's see how well it fits once you shove back there.
1: Alright. Yeah, because once we bring those back out to the train, we're just gonna leave pretty much straight away. So I'm not too worried about it if you're not.
0: I'm not, as long as you guys don't sit on that crossing too long.
1: Yeah, we shouldn't sit on that crossing for that long at all. And I can take my gauge back there. We can air test those cars back there at the industry. That way, we can just tack on, knock our brakes, and head out.
0: There you go.

0: riding that Chev with you? No, he's not. This car sucks. I didn't realize when I cut away, but only like one side of it's just barely big enough to where I can squeeze in there. The other side, you know, he couldn't get past, you know, where his chest is behind the bar. So I'm just riding it. He's riding the engine. He's going to secure it when we get there while I walk up. And so we're going to try to do it that way.
1: All right.
2: Okay, you guys ready to work main one, over?
0: Yes, sir, that is correct, over.
2: Coming to you, over.
0: All right, looking for lights, thank you. Out.
3: Hi. 7-20, your protective number, we're trying to get Sassoon, over. Okay, thanks, dispatch out.

0: clear at Rockland. I'm on the point protecting. Start back up to 30, signal on the case.
1: Alright, on board, got a clear 31.
0: Here we go.
2: 0.1, track 2. No defects, total axles, 3H2. Detector out.
0: Take off switch 5 for 116.
3: Okay, I got some ankle power coming in. Once they get into the yard, I can get you out. They're at switch now.
0: Okay, copy that. Waiting on the ankle power. It sounds like they're waiting on RH1, who's on a conference call.
3: Okay, and then you need to go to 116, is that subway?
0: Yeah, that is correct.
3: All right, you got it. Here we go.
0: Here we go.

0: Roger, clear, Roger.
1: Down, clear.
2: Seventy-seven forty-four.
1: Letting you know that we are ready to go when you're ready to take us over.
2: Trying to figure out where you're at. Where you at?
1: Coming out of Citrus, over.
2: Oh. Well, let me figure out your train symbol here. Oh, Jessica said something. Hold on. All right. Grain train's ready to depart. Here we go.
1: Ready to go. Here we go.
3: Yeah, you get part of it.

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0: First look, it's like 1 or 2 right around that building. All right.
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0: Yeah.

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1: Use detector, milepost 97.7, track 2, no defect, total axle 4.02, train speed 4.2, mph, temperature 6.8 degrees, detector out.
2: Yeah, that's the only way you can spot this place. If you only had two cars to spot, depending on what it was, it would have to be some format of this.

0: Matt Garson. That's correct.
1: One six five eight. Total altitude 7 3 6 3 4 0 9 2 8. Temperature 8 0 degrees. Detector out.

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1: Me on this tower. I gave you another piece with RV038NO to 235 there. As soon as you clear RV038, release behind you, because I have Amtrak 729 that will need to keep coming behind you. Amtrak 6 got stopped for the bridge leftover. Awesome. Thanks. 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
1: Roger, city location.

0: 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Over.
1: 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What's the plan for us? Are we holding for Amtrak?
0: If you are, Amtrak 720 is going to go into track 3 and Lovely Amp set you on track 1, so you got to wait for them to get in there. Over.
1: All right, copy that. Waiting on 1. Here we go. Thank you.
0: That's correct. Should be about 17 or 18 minutes. Over. Thanks for catch up.

653, Phoenix F 653, 9 over. Yeah, you guys hold on your side of him, or your side of him. Okay, don't have a lineup yet. Okay.

2 detector, milepost 97.7, track 1, no defect, total axle 370, frame speed 42 mph, temperature 69 degrees, detector out.

0: Keeping on Thatcher, 60, over. The light bulbs burned out at the bottom, is that correct, over?
1: That is correct, over.
0: Martina sub, control point RV 990, main track 1, light burned out for the bulb for westbound, over.
1: That is correct, over.
0: I'll get that turned in, thank you, dispatch out.

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Mr. Robert. 99 over. 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That train's working late, but right now we'll kind of get you in position at 89 to follow them over.

0: Over.
1: Okay. 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

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Thank you.

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0: that, Carl.
1: You know where.
0: Oh, geez, extra crew again?
1: Yeah.
0: Oh, geez, Travis let you down, huh?
1: Yep, and Geoff. I know you miss this stuff.
0: Not at all, buddy.
1: I'm kidding, I know. I bet.
0: 200 miles, you won't have to be out here on Sunday.

We'll see you there. 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

0: 57 UP8126.
1: Yeah.
0: Big man.
1: What's going on?
0: Man, you got to do a sneak attack on your old lady. You got home in the daylight.
1: That's right. I got to call ahead of time, kick that boyfriend out of the house.
0: Looks like we got to set out a EP6499. Is that what your paperwork shows?
1: Sure.
0: All right. I'll bound on duty 951. Maybe you guys can work together.

0: 7, oh.
1: 9901, Roger.
0: Yes, sir.
1: Yeah,
0: he's got okay, yeah, he just told me you're ready to come back. What's your next work at?
1: South of Pure Pacific Enterprise.
0: How much work, you're talking about Sunset, correct?
1: That's correct.
0: How much work you got there?

0: 7, really head on 5-2, good work, ready to take it to Adam.
1: All right, I'll stop there, please, really, 3 of us. Authority to pass, main one north, it's okay to acknowledge, you may call it 8-2 if you're all right up there.

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1: Amtrak 733, over.
0: And Amtrak 6, you're protected number 2 track at Davis, over.
1: Amtrak 733, protected track Davis, number 6, over.
0: Strike, thanks. 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

B9796. Hey, I always had alert. The EMS is engaged. Just seeing if you have operating constraints going on, fireman running, or any issues with your EMS today.

0: Jackson, speed runway 3 hot. 562, Lopez, over.
1: CT 8126, all clear, 106, thank you.
0: You're welcome, buddy. Have a good day.

0: Yeah, copy.
1: Lopez, this northbound I got on main one was looking to get through. These switches are out of correspondence. Are they lined and locked and clamped on main one where we can flag, or do we have an update on when we're going to get these switches locked up over? Are the main one switches there, are they, SP-082, are they still spiked, clamped, locked for normal movement, and okay to flag the northbound across over? I understand, switches are spiked for normal movement, and okay to flag this northbound through 82 over. That's 6GP 6043 over. Signal viewed SP-082, you said, ready to flag over. Okay. All right, the authority to pass at SP-082. Okay, to acknowledge that we're going to get a PTC, main one north over.

9 Adam. That time frame, you said Ripon and Coville, you think you're pretty on that, about an hour to hour and 20, we think, for being in the clear. Coville probably were.

They're not like near, but they're on the other side of Fresno. Once they hit the north end of Fresno, they're pretty much like an hour 20 from Cobell, and they're probably 30 to 40 minutes on the other side of Fresno right now. So, I mean, it looks good. I just wanted to kind of confirm, over.

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126, red zone set center, main crash to Roseville, for the conductor. Unit is still working and ready to cut whenever you are.

that conductor, inbound conductor is clear the red zone, send back.

0: 560B, 6043, over. 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Might have to hold there just for a bit to stage for Elk Grove to open up or a route, so watch your crossings at need, over.
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9650-40. 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I don't need your shortly. 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

2, detector, milepost, 9, 7, track, 1, no defect, total axle, 4, frame, speed, 7, 8, MP, 8, temperature, 7, 0, degrees, detector, out,

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1: Advise flight may drop on the approach at 0820.

Victor 62 Amtrak 733, over. Behind Amtrak 724, you're protected number one, track at Ozil, over. Martinez, over. I meant Martinez, but Martinez, over.

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0: to the back rack, that's correct, right?
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0: Get a positive fair map to the spot, triangle vision protection, shows back to the result.
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0: Dominic. Hey, are you familiar with how this service Sierra Pacific?
1: Yeah.
0: You guys won't need me up there then, will you?
1: Nah, we got it.
0: Yeah, I would just pull the ship first, and then on that 5 to 12 center beam, 7, 2, 3.
1: Yeah, we already talked about it earlier. We got our game plan.
0: And if you can, just make it to where you have a good rider if you need to have a 7 to 3.
1: Yeah, we're going to hang on to these boxes so we can ride one of those in.
0: There you go.
1: And you can always come if you plan on bringing lunch.
0: Yeah, I'll think about it.
2: Two, no defects. Total axle. 4, 3, temperature. 7, 5 degrees. Detector out.
0: Just try, if you don't mind, stop that crouching on the way out. I can grab the ID real quick.
1: Sure.

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550BT7251. Gonna get you up to Elk Grove, main two there. There's a train ahead down at the north end, gonna take you in behind them. So just a heads up to take what you get for signals, and we'll get you in on main two to meet the traffic over.

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0: top res, don't connect on the main, please, okay?
1: Yeah, 9901, res, don't connect.

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Got it, over.

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1: All done, it's here. Sunset Whitney, ready to go to Sierra Pacific.
0: Roger. 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

UT detector, milepost 97.7, track 2, no defect. Total axle 418, frame speed 42, MPH temperature 72 degrees, detector out.

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0: 57 UP break CP 8126. You get some color at SVL 42 bright, and they got a signal maintainer finishing up at bulk there doing an IJ. They're replacing an IJ down there. They're almost done, but just watch your signals at SVL 42.
1: You are protected. Number 2 track at Davis, over.
2: Okay, 11-24, 6-2 track, 96-2,
1: I'm going to rescue you, over. Okay, I will. You two, dispatch out.

0: I'd had to switch some cars that have ripped in, so taking you longer. When do you think you'll be to Cove Elevator? Alright, hitting the switch at noon, the north end, over. Thank you for the update. If you can, let me know when you're moving out of Ripon, over.
1: This is 8.
0: Okay. 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Right. 11:30, over.

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0: 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Total axle 4-7-3. Frame speed 3-8. MPH temperature 7-2 degrees. Detector out.
1: Seven flyer. Okay, roger that. Here we go. Zuzu, are you almost done?

Cobo now. Alright. Get you up there. Z train's at Wingard. They're. We a half hour or so, 30, maybe 40 minutes from that series area. So I feel like we're still doing okay over.

0: 7, over.
1: 7603 WC, over. Ready to go.
0: Ready to go, okay. Listed location, here we go.

0: 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Over. 5, yeah, go ahead.
1: Red back, Sealy, 6 cars.
0: Yeah, come on down, 1-3 lights.

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1: 2731, over.
0: Hey guys, I need you to pull up and take whatever you can up ahead of you to clear this OS and then get this local out the way for Amtrak, okay? Over.
1: Alright, moving down
0: here. Hey guys, back out. I think we're waiting on grain trains. It's just Amtrak, okay? Over. He's coming through Elk Grove. Just pull down as much as you can so we can try to clear this OS, but after that we'll get you guys cut loose, okay? Over.
2: Or change colors or anything, but it was already cut off, but not bled off. So you get this, it's all cut out now and bled off. So and then again on signal indication.
0: Oak Grove, and then we're cutting you guys loose, over.
2: Here we go.
0: Back out.
2: Yep, perfect. Yeah, here we go. Thanks.

0: 7 Flyer, over. Guys, are you just straight into the yard, over?
1: Yeah, whatever your pleasure, you gotta get lighter, but yeah, we're straight
0: down. Alright, here we go, fetch out.

detector, milepost 97.7, track 1, no defect, total axle 549, train speed 35 mph, temperature 75 degrees, detector out.

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Milepost 9.7.7. Track 2. No defect. Total axle 4.4. Frame speed 5.2. MPH temperature 7.4 degrees. Detector out.

0: 701, you are stopped, Michigan Signalback, CP RV 989, correct over.
1: That's correct over.
0: Okay, thank you.

0: 57.
1: Polk, I thought I saw you. Must have been Derek on the first one.
2: Yes, sir.
1: What's up, buddy?
2: Not a whole lot. How you been?
1: I can't complain.
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0: 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You guys have a good trip.
1: 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Before you at Giant, signal indication. 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

107 West, approach restricting 108.5, main track 1.

0: 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West end fast location, 6 miles direct, over.
1: Track 3, total axle 4, 0, 3, 2, 3, 0, M, 2.

0: ICBOA to the Alabama.
1: Yeah, this is the outbound. We're ready for you.
0: All right, yeah, you guys just need ice.
1: All right, just ice. Thank you.

UP detector milepost 112.0 track 1 no defect total axle 5 4 temperature 8 6 degrees detector out

That's 5-6-1, King. Over. Hey, it's touching base. Request here. So the Z is starting to get close. They're coming up to Cala. So I'll send this to you, but you may need to duck out of the way for them.

sounds good. Well, about that. So, yeah, it's actually at 124.9, but, yeah, we'll find out that one. Fetch 5-6,

0: Okay.
1: Got it. Shipping in South Pasture at 112, then starting at 111, and then going around 110. Okay, yeah, I'll get you started. Go see some vacation, and then how many cars are we going to be leaving there at Covell? Over.

7, got it. And yeah, what's the number? UTLX 666503. Over. Okay. Yep, here we go, and

0: speaks to a... Protected off to a Davis, over.
1: Yeah. Yeah. Downward 7 West Road 108, RV 108, Main Track 1.

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No defect. Total axle 242. Train speed 42. MPH temperature 78 degrees. Detector out.

0: Amtrak 743, we're not quite zero, it's just about zero. I don't know if it's the gauge or if it's a problem, but we're just about zero.
1: So you're not released back then?
0: It said 110 and like 3.

0: we do the test and we can try it with the load test, but I'm not sure if it's a gauge or if we got anything wrong.
1: Okay, well, there's a leaf for control.
0: Pretty good set, release it over.

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1: EP 8607, over. EP 8607, over.
0: EP 8607, over.
1: Do you call, over?
0: Yeah, just letting you know, just to reduce the speed because of the and my thing was, are we driving in Oakland or are we flipping back home? Because I think guys had cruises down there.
1: You're restricted to 50 due to the heat orders, and I will find out about where you're tying up, over.
0: Okay, appreciate it. Thank you.

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I'd change over to 86 to see if you're over there. Alright, let's give, looks like, we'll give 5-7 a call and then we'll get started here. Is that the North Flat Power coming in now?

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2-732, over. You need to hold it too soon. We had a fire up ahead of milepost 49.5, over. It is correct, over.

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0: Yes, go ahead. On West East. 4-1 racing across the bridge. Here we go.
1: 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No defect. Total axle 282. Frame speed 2-1. MPH temperature 79 degrees. Detector out.

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Over. Five-five-three-zero. 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Alright, up and on, ready to go. Come off of 101. Over. Okay. Yep, watch for your lights. They got a stop siren just about to go by, and then yeah, we'll follow them. 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And I'll verify just under 9,000 feet leaving.

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1: Five, six, five, six, six, six, six, six, six, six, six, six, six, six, six, six, six, six, six, six, six, six, six, six, six, six, six, six, six, six, six, six, six, six, six, six, six, six, six, 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six, six, six, six, six, six, six, six, six, six, six, six, six, six, six, six, six, six, six, six, six, six, six, six, six, six, six, six, six, six, six, six, six, six, six, six, six, six, six, six, six, six, six, six, six, six, six, six, six, six, six, six, six, six, six, six, six, six, six, six, six, six, six, six, six, six, six, six, six, six, six, six, six, six, six, six, six, six, six, six, six, six, six, six, six, six, six, six, six, six, six, six, six, six, six, six, six, six, six, six, six, six, six, six, six, six, six, six, six, six

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2: Okay, yeah, 7603, understand, South Mile Post 92, put in 2 points to deal with. Alright, understand, South 92, and then, yeah, I don't have anybody next to you, so I do have your adjacent track up for 10 feet over. Okay, alright, understand. 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

0: 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Short, gonna go there?
1: Yep, 1423,
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0: U2 detector, milepost 97.7, track 1, no defect.
1: 31
0: MPH, temperature 82 degrees, detector out.

Detector out.

0: boat coming downbound.
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They're swapping out right now down there at Riego Road, so we'll need the time back here shortly. Over.

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0: Okay, they give you PF 5530 south past your location. Hook off on the main utility. It'll be a southbound move though. Yep, 30 coming your way. Be there once you get that 30, get through 79. How long do you think until you'd be ready to do that? Over.
1: BP detector, milepost 161.1.
0: Okay, yeah, that should.

detector, milepost 1, 1, 2, 3, track 2, no defects, total axle 4, 4, temperature 8, 7 degrees, detector out.

0: Alright, well, Flash, you know what to do.
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Detector out.

take care of it on the radio. Just wanted to say it's a 30 on main one, or the dial stuck, 7.9, extended 10 miles.

0: 7.98.5,
1: K1MA2. Dispatch 5-6, okay. Okay, yeah, meet one there at Cala, at that way, and they clear up by Cala. Second line.

report to the dispatcher. Brooks, the high railer behind you.

1, 1, 6, 4, 8, 9, 2, 7, total aperture 2, 0, 0, 3, 3, 4, 0, 1, 2, 8, temperature 9, 5 degrees, detector out.

0: you there? C-Train. Hey, is there water up there?
1: Yeah, there's water, but you're going to want some ice.
0: All right, copy that. RS 257, over.
2: LRS 59, over.
0: LRS 59, go ahead, over.
2: Yes, when you can, out at switch 5 and back in at antelope, please, over.
0: You guys stopping at for paperwork or anything like that today, over?
2: No stops today, over.
0: Guys, you're probably going to have to shove in main 1 because I got a coal train on main 2 blocking everything because their call got messed up, okay? Over.
2: Alright, that's fine. Thank you.
0: Over. I'm got 3 in case what you get at. I'm timing out of light, okay?
2: Main location. Thank you. Over.
0: That's out.

0: Tower, Stockton.
1: Stockton, over.
0: Are you able to flip over to 86 and do an Armin test? Carmen trying to reach you.
1: 86, yeah, we can do that.
0: Thank you.

Got the time back here. If we may have to flag here still. He was working on this track light that we have in the OS there at Marysville, so while we're waiting to see if this light's going to set up. But do you have signal aspect in view there at F-174? Over.

some sense to go out for the F-174. Yeah, looks like it's not coming in here as well, so. Dance flag there, 134 and 178, so. Authority coming to your PTC here. The main track, east. Once you get that, could you accept and act on it? Over. All correct, and then, yeah, just give me a shot at 178. Another light, over.

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Track 1. No defect. Total axle 4.4. Frame speed 4.9. MPH. Temperature 8.8 degrees. Detector out.

0: diyor.
1: 10:45, protect on 2, Davis, over.

0: plan is they're going to have you guys protect the crew, a train out of Stockton. So when you guys get off of that and get relieved, there'll be a ride for you guys to head towards Stockton for a train, okay? Over.
1: All right, copy that. I'll give you a call when we get off this thing and find out what it is.
0: You got it. Thanks, bud.
2: Yep. Milepost 112.0. Track 1. No defects. Total axle 460. Temperature 9.4 degrees. Detector out.

Yeah, you should pick up white skin there at 179, over. And that's 5-6 on the 6-8-9-3. Yeah, I have to flag you as well there at F-174 with this track light. Do you have a single aspect in view at F-174? Over. Single aspect in view, F-174 rated flag. Alright, 30 coming your way as well. I want to get that in PTC, get to accept and act on it. Over. Sounds good, then. Yeah, plan on giving me a call at 178 there if you don't have a light, and then also just be advised. Yeah, Z-Train's ahead of you there. They just got there flagging at 178, so be advised, train ahead as well. Over.

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0: Go ahead, over.
1: 26 roustabout, want to come out and switch 5, back in 116, 116.
0: Oh, switch 5 to 116, correct, over?
1: That's correct.
0: Soon as the train departs to get you out, going, okay.
1: Copy that, wait for one, thank you, 2654 out.
0: Right out.

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0: D. Oh man, help us out.

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2: 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Total axle 200, frame speed 60, mph, temperature 89 degrees. Detector, out.

0: 757 over. We're having trouble getting a hold of OPC. Is there a way to get a hold of them for us? Tell them we're trying to reach out to
1: them. I believe it's star 987 should be that dial up, or maybe 984 over.
0: Yeah, we've tried a couple times. I'll try again and see what happens.
1: Roger that. What you guys got going on, over?
0: We just have a fireman that cut back. Not a fireman. We have a cutback engineer that wants to run without EMS. See if we can get a ticket for it.
1: Oh, okay. Yeah, try to give him a holler. I believe it's star 987, but it may be 984. Travel for those, though.
0: All right, copy that. Here we go.
1: Go, guys. Stretch out.
2: That's 984.

Hey, we got to cut back into your running stage and see if we could get a ticket to run without EMS. Over.

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0: 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Over. 3, Whippet Cutbacks, employee ID, over.
1: Employee ID is 051-4673, over.
0: Alright, yep, sorry coming your way, pass F178 as well. Get 27 act on that once you get it, over. 30149, over. Yeah, just reminded it. So the track light is in the OS there at F178. So, yeah, just be on the lookout. I'm going to come across anything, over.
1: 89, all right, here we go. 144301489, over.
0: Just 49 at the end, 49.
1: Okay, just 49. So we got 144301489, over.
0: That is correct. Have a good trip.
1: All right, thanks, sir. Here we go. PB8283 out.

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1: Working behind 715 and with 745 at Martinez.

0: looking at 110, set him up, over. Contact 704, that was a good set, release, over.
1: 5-6, over.
0: Contact 704, good. Release high block class speaker markers, over.
1: Good, sir. Release high block class speaker markers.

Just say release. Good take and release, high ball class 2. Detector on the point. Track is clear. Think that you need a detector.

0: you, brother. Appreciate it.
1: All right, good spot. Thank you.
2: Directors from Box View, but hopefully they'll...